put up that fishing gear. She said, you're gonna find that your little fish swam out to sea, son. So I gave my partners a wink and said, you guys go ahead, knock them dead. I said, I've heard it before and it'll pass with time, you'll see. Well, I was making time, hugging and kissing. I couldn't help but think of my two buddies fishing, wondering why she's got to do this damn thing to me. Here she's wanting me to wine and dine, and all I've got's fishing on my mind. Besides, my partner's told me there's more fish in the sea. So when she said, choose, it's me or the fish, and I said, hun, I'm gonna miss you. But now I'm wishing that I'd have just thought before I set that keeper free. Cause I never knew all the trouble it'd render fishing for these fish of another gender. But I found out when I set out to

So I throwed her back and I tried again just to see. And the next one I put on my stringer, this one here, she was a real humdinger.